0: glasses, I'm out the door. 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

Drink some margaritas by string of blue lights. 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Are you with me? Are you with me?

Through fire and ice, thunder and rain, the Skeleton King will rise once again in twilight. He waits forever. 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

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I shouldn't have said that out loud.